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0: Hey, it's Matt Bahan here on The Morning X. Listen up every single morning, 6 till 10. This is your rock show. Dumbass News 750, rock show tickets for you every day. In the 8 o'clock, listen and win. And man, we've had some nice winners here as of late, going to amazing rock shows in the River City. Good morning.
1: Good morning.
0: We've got ourselves a little rock show with a band called Ghost. I assume you know who they are?
1: I do.
0: So I got you with Caller X, Caller 10. You want to go?
1: Yes, hell yeah. I never win anything.
0: This show is unbelievable. It's a thrill. We're getting the show here in Peoria. Good job, April. We're proud of you. Big thanks to Live Nation. 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
1: 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Just play the game one way. You hit a ball in the gap, run. 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

0: Hey, it's Matt Behan here on The Morning X. Join me every single morning, 6 till 10. This is your rock show. Concert tickets, rock star rewards, dumbass news, laughter tracks, and so much more. And on certain days, we talk to rock and roll legends like Rob Halford from Judas Priest. Rob, I have to ask the question because it's there, Rock and Roll Hall of Fame. I mean, do you want to talk about it or should we move on? Because you guys should have been in 20 years ago.
1: A big shout out to Matt there. Yeah, you know, for us, it's all about getting more metal into the world.
0: Yeah.
1: It's a great place. It carries a lot of back and forth because music is passion and music is emotion. Everybody's stamping and screaming, wanting their particular favourite band or artist to be in the hall. And that's the case, it's, as it should be for Priest, not just for Priest, but for heavy metal music here in America. This music is just established across all corners of this great nation, so we need to get some more metal in there, Matt.
0: And Priest is getting in this year. Rock and roll legends join me on occasion. This is your rock show, 6 till 10. Join me.
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3: 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I'm Dr. Sanjay Gupta, helping you live a better life.
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Yeah. 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

0: Hey, it's Matt Bahan here on The Morning X. Join me every single morning, 6 till 10. This is your rock show. Chris Daughtry, as you know, coming to the River and Rails Fest this summer. And it's Saturday night, July 25th. Daughtry will be performing live. Get your tickets at River and Rails Fest. And last year, he was in the studio with us talking about his career, his shows, and everything else that inspires him. And our chat with Chris Daughtry on The Morning X. Talking to Chris Daughtry, man, thank you so much for taking time with us.
1: Absolutely, man. Thank you for the support, man. Thank you for having me.
0: Absolutely. So here's an interesting question. I saw this... I think a recent interview with the Black Crowes, who are back out doing their thing again, which is pretty cool. They have some great new music out. They were asked the question, like, before you die, who do you want to be in a jam session with?
1: Like Jean-Claude Van Damme.
0: All right. You know what?
1: I don't know. Probably not.
0: Hold on.
1: Here, just play something. Do a split. Do a split and hold this guitar.
0: But
1: on a serious note, who would I want to jam with?
0: Living
1: Prince would have been one of them. Chris Cornell.
0: Get your tickets for Chris Daughtry at the River Rails Fest at riverrailsfest.com.
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0: Health found that coffee and tea could help lower your risk of developing dementia. People who enjoyed 1 to 3 caffeinated cups a day saw the biggest impact. In addition to the caffeine, coffee contains hundreds of bioactive compounds that can influence inflammation, glucose metabolism, vascular function, and oxidative stress. It's also possible coffee drinkers might be doing other things that keep them healthy. Eating a more balanced diet, getting plenty of exercise, sleep, not smoking, or drinking too much alcohol. And finally, staying socially active. I'm Dr. Sanjay Gupta, helping you live a better life.
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0: Hey, it's Matt Behan here on the Morning X. Listen up every single morning, 6 till 10. This is your rock show. Dumbass News 750, rock show tickets for you every day. In the 8 o'clock, listen and win. And man, we've had some nice winners here as of late, going to amazing rock shows in the River City.
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1: 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I assume you know who they are?
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1: This show is unbelievable. It's a thrill. We're getting the show here in Peoria. Good job, April. We're proud of you. Big thanks to Live Nation. 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

0: 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Kirk Hammett of Metallica with Gibson TV talking about his beloved guitar, a Flying V, that he did all those amazing songs with and all those amazing riffs. Kirk Hammett, Metallica on The Morning X.
1: Yeah, this is the one that started it all. This is the one that I used to sit in my bedroom with. This guitar has been stolen from me twice, and I've managed to get it back. It's been lost. Die by My Hand was written on this guitar when I was 17 years old. Ride the Lightning, Master of Puppets, and Justice for All, and the Black Album, those are written on this guitar. All the guitar solos on Kill 'Em All were done on this guitar. All the guitar solos on Ride the Lightning were done on this guitar.
0: Amazing what one guitar can do for you, right? Kirk Hammett, Metallica. This is your rock show. Talk to you in the morning, 6 till 10, right here on The Morning X. Hi, it's Matt Behan here on The Morning X, checking in on the 105.7 The Extreme. 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And you know what? We're not going to talk about your home warranty. 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I'm not going to bring that up. I assume you have that covered. 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

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The Harley Davidson Bud Hog Giveaway, executed by Walters Brothers Harley Davidson. 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Peoria. Okay, we get it. You need to rock. 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

0: Hey, it's Matt Behan here on The Morning X. Join me every single morning, 6 till 10. This is your rock show. Concert tickets, rock star rewards, dumbass news, laughter tracks, and so much more. And on certain days, we talk to rock and roll legends like Rob Halford from Judas Priest. Rob, I have to ask the question because it's there, Rock and Roll Hall of Fame. I mean, do you want to talk about it or should we move on? Because you guys should have been in 20 years ago.
1: A big shout out to the Matt there. Yeah, you know, for us, it's all about getting more metal into the world.
0: Yeah.
1: It's a great place. It carries a lot of back and forth because music is passion and music is emotion. Everybody's stamping and screaming, wanting their particular favourite band or artist to be in the hall. And that's the case, as it should be for Priest, not just for Priest, but for heavy metal music here in America. This music is just established across all corners of this great nation, so we need to get some more metal in there, Matt.
0: And Priest is getting in this year. Rock and roll legends join me on occasion. This is your rock show, 6 till 10. Join me, will you?
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2: 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I'm not sure if I should say this, but I'll say it anyway. Everybody tries to tell me that I'm...

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Pearl Jam. Yup. Five Finger Death Punch. Yeah. Nirvana. Yup. 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

0: Hey, it's Matt Behan here on The Morning X. Join me every single morning, 6 till 10. This is your rock show. Chris Daughtry, as you know, coming to the River and Rails Fest this summer. And it's Saturday night, July 25th. Daughtry will be performing live. Get your tickets at River and Rails Fest. And last year, he was in the studio with us talking about his career, his shows, and everything else that inspires him. And our chat with Chris Daughtry on The Morning X. Talking to Chris Daughtry, man, thank you so much for taking time
1: with
0: us.
1: Absolutely, man. Thank you for the support, man. Thank you for having me.
0: Absolutely. So here's an interesting question. I saw this... I think a recent interview with the Black Crowes, who are back out doing their thing again, which is pretty cool. They have some great new music out. They were asked the question, like, before you die, who do you want to be in a jam session with?
1: Like Jean-Claude Van Damme.
0: All right, you know what?
1: I don't know. Probably not.
0: Hold on.
1: Here, just play something. Do a split. Do a split and hold this guitar.
0: But
1: on a serious note, who would I want to jam with? Prince would have been one of them. Chris Cornell.
0: Get your tickets for Chris Daughtry at the River Rails Fest at riverrailsfest.com. We'll talk to you in the morning on The Morning X.
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0: iconic music of Led Zeppelin, a celebration of the mighty Zep. 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

0: Hey, it's Matt Behan here on the Morning X. Listen up every single morning, 6 till 10. This is your rock show. Dumbass News 750, rock show tickets for you every day. In the 8 o'clock, listen and win. And man, we've got some nice winners here as of late going to amazing rock shows in the River City. Good morning.
1: Good morning.
0: We've got ourselves a little rock show with a band called Ghost. I assume you know who they are?
1: I do.
0: So I got you with Caller X, Caller 10. You want to go?
1: Yes, hell yeah. I never win anything.
0: This show is unbelievable. It's a thrill. We're getting the show here in Peoria. Good job, April. We're proud of you. Big thanks to Live Nation. What station rocks Ghost in Peoria?
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14: A better life with Dr. Sanjay Gupta.
15: For years, scientists have been studying the association between depression and dementia. As you might expect, the relationship is complicated. But there's this new study out of the UK which found it's not just broad strokes. There are six symptoms of depression that are especially correlated with dementia risk years later. Number one, losing confidence in yourself. Two, not being able to face up to your problems. Three, not feeling warmth or affection from other people. Four, feeling nervous and anxious all the time. Five, not being satisfied with the way tasks are carried out. And finally, six, difficulty concentrating. What we could be seeing here is the impact of people becoming less social, or that certain changes in the brain lead to both depression and dementia. But dementia takes longer to manifest. If you notice these symptoms, talk to your doctor about it. I'm Dr. Sanjay Gupta, helping you live a better life.
3: It's another sweet deal.
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8: 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Sunshine. Nice little happy start to the morning. Welcome to the Morning X. This is your rock show. I'm Matt Behan, and Third Shifters, again, say it every day, and we mean it. Thank you so much, man, for the hard work you're doing out there. Wrapping up your day slowly, the rest of you launching into your workday detail, and the weather is going to accommodate. Got ourselves some pretty happy weather going on. 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And you put it on your phone and take us with you everywhere you go. Five Finger Death Punch celebrating their 20th anniversary this year. And look, man, we've been with them since day one. So many great shows that we've had with Ivan and the band here in the River City, Peoria over the years. And now they're back at it this year, 20th anniversary. And a big tour across the states. National Text keyword coming up 8 o'clock for your chance to win tickets. Yeah, and you choose a city where you want to go to see them. We got airfare. We got hotel. You grab your bestie, significant other, whoever to take with you. Got some VIP treatment going down. So that's coming up at 8 o'clock today. Double shots of rock show tickets going to be going on for you today as well. 7 o'clock hour. Got tickets for the Castle Theater in Bloomington for Smells Like Nirvana, the ultimate Nirvana tribute. Celebrate that MTV performance on Nirvana that's coming up next week. At the Castle, those tickets coming your way. And Theory of a Dead Man, Seven Dust, rocking at the Devon Lakeshore Amphitheater in Decatur coming up in August. Those tickets going to be yours, 8 o'clock. Listen and win. Great laughter track segments, dumbass news at 7:50. We'll talk sports, NHL playoffs, and NBA playoffs, etc., etc. The NFL schedule releases later today. We'll talk about all that. And let's check out our news, guys. Not headline news coming up here in about the next 10 minutes as well. Mandatory Mullet on the way at 7:30. Red Hot Chili Peppers coming up. Got the brand new one from Sublime. Vintage Foo Fighters, Alice in Chains, Beastie Boys shouts, all coming up right here on 105.7 VX. WMBD 31 TV meteorologist Nathan Kitchens is standing by with our forecast for this beautiful day across central Illinois. Nathan, good morning.
9: I'm your local weather authority meteorologist, Nathan Kitchens. On this Thursday, we've got some beautiful weather out there, mostly sunny skies. A chilly start this morning, but we'll end up at 72 today without too much in the way of wind. Overnight tonight, we'll see developing scattered showers and thunderstorms, especially after midnight. We'll drop to 53. We'll start Friday with a chance for some scattered showers, maybe a thunderstorm. But then clearing skies, we should be dry by the afternoon with a high of 77. For more weather updates 24/7, you can head over to ciproud.com. For WMBD-TV, I'm meteorologist Nathan Kitchens.
8: Appreciate it, Nathan. It's 45 degrees downtown Peoria. And let's crank out the rock again. Coming up 8 o'clock this morning, that National Text keyword on the way for you to rock out with Five Finger Death Punch. And I got Dan rocking in Bloomington asking for some Five Finger early today. Yeah, dude. Let's wash it all away. It's a beautiful Thursday. And this is your rock show. Welcome to it. It's the Morning X.

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0: Red Hot Chili Peppers and a Black Summer, 105.7 The X here on the Morning X as we tee it up here on a Thursday. Beautiful day across central Illinois. Peppers in the news here in the last couple weeks. They sold their music rights to Warner Music, Warner Brothers Music, for $300 million, somewhere in that range. 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It's we talk about it a lot because it's $0 for you. Put it on your phone, man. Stick us with you everywhere you go. No credit card dings, nada. We're all there. It's 44 degrees downtown, warming up today about 72. It's a beautiful day across central Illinois for you rockers working outdoors today. Enjoy. WMBD 31 TV meteorologist Nathan Kitchens calling for sunshine, breezy day, 72. Showers are percolating for late tonight, 53. Showers early for tomorrow, then clearing up. Should see sunshine later by Friday. And a high near 77 for tomorrow. It is 44 degrees downtown.
1: Yep, it's early. The caffeine is just starting to invade your brain. 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
0: All right, 6:11 here on the Morning X. We'll check sports, NHL scoreboard from last night, the playoffs, NBA and baseball scoreboard. The NFL schedule release is coming up later today. Chicago Bears noted early word in some big games out there this year in prime time. We'll talk about all that. Your chance to rock with Five Finger Death Punch coming up. National text keyword 8 a.m. for your shot to go see them on their 20th anniversary tour. And double shots of rock show tickets coming your way. Starting next hour, for your chance to go see the Nirvana tribute at the Castle Theater next week. Outstanding Nirvana tribute. Smells like Nirvana. And it's coming up here in the 7 o'clock hour. News guys, I have crawled into their studio. It's not headline news here on this Thursday. Gentlemen, good morning.
4: This is not headline news. Mark Zuckerberg turns 42 today. He's so hard to buy for. I mean, what do you get for the man who ruined everything? And at 42, he's still 20 years younger than the average Facebook user. Rush Hour 4 will film in China. It's Jackie Chan's rare chance to go home. For Chris Tucker, it's a rare chance to get a paycheck. A Florida judge has approved prosecutors' request to subpoena Tiger Woods' prescription drug records. And you thought a CVS receipt was long. And a Kentucky woman gave her toddler a tattoo. I've heard of a tiger mom, but not a jelly roll mom. This is not headline news.
0: Ah, thank you, gentlemen. At 6:13 here on the Morning X, Foo Fighters coming up. Vintage AC/DC, Offspring, Alice in Chains. Let's crank up the new one from Sublime. Jacob Noel in the band these days. And the first new Sublime album in the last 30 years. Of course, it's his dad's band starting it back in the glorious 90s. Until the sun explodes, this is new Sublime. I want to find 7X here on the Morning X.

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0: 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The Jerry Rafferty classic, Baker Street. It's 105.7 The X here on the Morning X. On the way to Tim this morning asking for some vintage Foo. Absolutely. New album is out. They're out touring everywhere. Dave Grohl's been all over the late night talk show circuit and all the other major shows out there. Foo Fighters' new album out. Your favorite toy. They're going to be at Soldier Field, Chicago, coming up later on this summer as well. Coming up in August. Welcome to a beautiful day across central Illinois. I'm Matt Behan. Man, it's nice out. And this these last couple days, probably the nicest days of the year. And today is certainly no different, man. You're working outdoors today. Thank you for what you're doing. Hey, third shifters, thank you so much for the hard work you're doing. But we got sunshine today, breezy. Pretty nice day, man. 72 the high. WMBD 31 TV meteorologist. Nathan Kitchen's calling for some showers, though. Rolling in late tonight, probably overnight hours, 53. Showers early Friday, then clearing up. 77 is that high. 45 degrees downtown.
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0: It's 6:22 here on the Morning X Sports Update. 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All right, man. So let's go scoreboard last night. In the NBA, Cleveland Cavaliers, a 117-113 winner over Detroit Pistons. They lead that series now 3-2 in a nail-biter last night. So games going on now Friday, San Antonio at Minnesota. They lead that series 3-2. And then Detroit-Cleveland on Friday night as well. NHL last night, Minnesota Wild came out early with a big lead and fell apart late. Colorado Avalanche come back.

0: Bears in primetime. So there you go. NFL schedule release coming up later today. Alice in Chains, Offspring on the way, vintage AC/DC. And we got some brand new rock from the band From Ashes to New. They're a number one song in the world of rock. And we'll get your headlines today in your rock news celebrity sleaze all coming up here on the X.
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0: 6:30 here on the Morning X, and a happy Thursday morning. I'm at Bayham. Beautiful weather out there again today. WMBD 31 TV meteorologist Nathan Kitchens calling for a glorious sunshine, happiness, a couple happy clouds rolling around today. Breezy, 72, man. Might be some of the nicest weather of the entire year. Enjoy it. If you're working outdoors, man, yeah, let's go. Showers are late tonight. Clouds and showers late, 53 tomorrow. Showers early on Friday, then cleared up by tomorrow afternoon. We'll see about 77 or so for the high. It's 45 degrees downtown. Let's see what's going on in the world of rock and roll. We got rock shows everywhere going on, festivals going on, riverfront shows. We'll talk about all that and how you can rock with us. And I got free concert tickets today coming up next hour for the Castle Theater for Smells Like Nirvana. Really, really, really good Nirvana tribute band doing the acoustic performance of the MTV Unplugged performance. It's at the Castle next week. Those tickets on the way. And Theory of a Dead Man, Seven Dust tickets for the Devon Lake Show Amphitheater coming up in the 8 o'clock. 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
10: Good morning. I know he's country, Hardy. Could I request a song, Jim Bob?
0: Yeah, dude, Hardy, you know, it's funny. Hardy is like, dude, he's a rock guy too, right? I mean, he loves his hard rock and all that too. So, yeah. I will crank that up for you, brother. What's your name, man?
10: Dan.
0: Dan, what's on the plan, dude? What do you do today, man?
10: Oh, headed to work.
0: Nice. Where you work at, bro?
10: Rivian.
0: Gotcha. All right, man. Have a great weekend.
10: For all the Central Illinois iron workers.
0: Gotcha, man. You got. Thanks for all the hard work you're doing, brother, okay?
10: All right.
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I'm Matt Behan. 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What's going on, man? Ready for the weekend. It's not far away. We got beautiful weather going on. Looks like the weather's going to be okay through the weekend, too. But, man, today is just glorious. Sunshine, breezy, and about 72 for the high. Says WMBD 31. TV meteorologists say the kitchen showers, though, percolating late tonight, 53. Tomorrow showers, early clearing skies, and a high near 77 set for Friday. Looks like a decent forecast for the weekend. Highs maybe getting near 80-ish. All right, man. So that's a good thing. Rock news, celebrity sleaze coming up. See what's going on in rock and roll. We got a ton of shows going on here in Central Illinois, Peoria area, and riverfront shows, festivals going on, you name it. We'll talk about all that coming up in, you're going to score rock show tickets today, starting up next hour for the show at the Castle Theater for Smells Like Nirvana. That's going to be there next week, so stand by for all that. 45 degrees downtown, and looking at the calendar today, some things that, you know, that really don't make any sense whatsoever every day that we talk about. And today, it's National Dance Like a Chicken Day. So as you're heading to work and you get around your coworkers, just start dancing like a chicken and see what happens. I'm not even sure what that's supposed to really look like. I don't know who put this calendar detail together. Obviously, I think they're intoxicated. But hold on. Hold on. I got some music here. Ah, yes. It's the Wacky Wedding Reception from 1979. Everybody hit the dance floor. It's time for the chicken dance. Grab Uncle Merle and Aunt Helen and let's go. Chicken. All right, sorry. I clearly have not had enough coffee yet. Anyway, for reasons, again, that make no sense, feel free to dance like a chicken today. It's National Dance Like a Chicken Day. Why? I don't know, man. I don't know what's going on. I'm so confused. 640 here on the Morning X. Let's play some brand new rock. Young the Giant. Excellent band. Been around for a while. They dropped a brand new album this year and a brand new song called Different Kind of Love. And our job, taking care of you for the best new rock for you first. Brand new Young the Giants. 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

0: AC/DC on the way to Stan, Rocket in East Peoria today. It's 105.7 The X here on the Morning X on the way out the door. And he's like, yeah, man, got a big long day of working outdoors today. And want to hear some vintage AC/DC. That's what it's all about. Thank you so much for being the best rock fan on the planet. That's you in the best rock city in America, Peoria. 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I'm Matt Behan. 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WMBD 31 TV meteorologist Nathan Kitchens calling for a great day. Sunny, breezy, nice, 72. Showers are late tonight. Clouds, 53. Looks like Friday showers early, tapering off and clearing skies, and about 77 or so for the high set for tomorrow. And it looks pretty good forecast over the weekend. Looks like crawling into the 80s. So, yeah, man. Not that far away from Memorial Day, by the way, and Memorial Day weekend, a week and a half away. So, yeah, we got some plans for that, too. Stand by. 6:50 here on the Morning X at 45 degrees downtown. Many ways you're going to score rock show tickets today. Starting up next hour for our friends at the Castle Theater in Bloomington, your Palace of Rock. If you love Nirvana, the one of the best tribute bands, Smells Like Nirvana, going to be doing the MTV Unplugged performance vibe, a recreation, essentially, of that. Those tickets coming up next hour. Also, tickets in the 8 o'clock hour today. Free chance to go see a band we love here at the X-Man, Seven Dust, with another band we love, too, Theory of a Dead Man. All going to be rocking in Decatur. Yeah, it's the Devon Lakeshore Amphitheater. Those tickets coming up at the 8 o'clock. Listen and win. And 8 o'clock this morning, straight up, National Text keyword is on the way. Free chance to see Five Finger Death Punch on their big 20th anniversary tour this year. And, yeah. And we've been with those dudes since day one. 20 years, man, of Five Fingers. Crazy. We got airfare, hotel, tickets, VIP treatment. It's all on us. And the National Text keyword free shot to be there coming up 8 o'clock. Well, additional rounds at 11 and at 2 and at 6 o'clock later today with Roxy as well. So many other shows, man, that are going on. And a recap to be out there with us, man. Let's go. Coming up on June 28th, downtown Peoria, SFQ Center Stage with the Peoria Park District. It's Buck Cherry. Get your tickets for that show, PeoriaParks.org. We got the River and Rails Fest coming up in July, July 23rd through the 25th. And we're going to be out on the night of the 25th with Chris Daughtry. And Daughtry, the full band, rocking. Dirty Honey opening up. Love that band out of L.A. These guys are fantastic. New rocker Diamante on the bill that night. And a band you know well back from who started the 90s, Sponge, going to be there as well. It's all River and Rails Fest where music meets the Midway. Car shows going on. Great food. Yeah, it's going to be a blast out there at Three Sisters Park, rocking and chilly. It is the inaugural year of the River Rails Fest. Again, get your tickets at riverandrailsfest.com. All right, what else is making some news today in the world of rock and roll and entertainment? Let's talk about the fact that the trailer for Will Ferrell's new golf comedy series came out yesterday. Will's going to be on Saturday Night Live this week as a host, by the way, if you're a big Will Ferrell fan, and I'm not sure who isn't, right? The Netflix show will be called The Hawk. Will plays an aging golf pro trying to make a comeback. Molly Shannon co-stars as his ex-wife. And, yeah, The Hawk premieres July 16th in a 10-episode series on Netflix. And here is the part of the trailer that came out yesterday.
1: In golf, there is a saying, play it as it lies.
2: Oh, mama, I'm back. Oh, I'm not back.
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6: There is nothing in God's bag of miracles that could get you back on top.
2: What is happening? What is it behind me?
0: So that's coming out on Netflix. Yesterday, Colin Jost, as you know, from Saturday Night Live, was on the New Heights podcast with Travis Kelce. Travis Kelce had kind of a funny moment yesterday. Travis Kelce asked Colin Jost a question that he knows a lot about, being the less famous person in his relationship. Travis knows all about that. Colin Jost does, too. And here's Colin's reply to Travis Kelce's podcast question yesterday.
7: How nice is it to be the less famous person in your relationship?
8: Huge relief. I think I'm probably almost approached more because she's less approachable. Because I'm on TV, I have like a lesser... People are just like, I'm in their living room. So they're just like, hey, what's up, man? How's it going? She's actually almost so famous, they don't believe it a lot of times. And the person's looking at her passport and he'll be like, has anyone ever told you you look like Scarlett Johansson? Like genuinely asking and not realize, even though he's looking at her name, because yeah. He's like, it would be weirder if it was her.
0: So interesting. Those two have that similarity. So anyways, that's actually on the podcast with Travis Kelce. 6:54 headlines today in your rock news and your celebrity sleaze. Beautiful weather here in Peoria and Central Illinois today. Sunshine, breezy, and 72 is that high. Let's crank out the number one rock song in America, From Ashes to New. This is Drag Me, and this is New Rock on 105.7 The X on a beautiful Thursday. Drag Me.

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1: Absolutely. 7:02 here on The Morning X. I'm Matt Behan, and thank you so much for joining today here on The Morning X. This is indeed your rock show. Glorious weather out there. WMBD 31 TV meteorologist Nathan Kitchens here with that forecast for this Thursday. Nathan.
2: I'm your local weather authority meteorologist Nathan Kitchens. On this Thursday, we've got some beautiful weather out there. Mostly sunny skies. A chilly start this morning, but we'll end up at 72 today without too much in the way of wind. Overnight tonight, we'll see developing scattered showers and thunderstorms, especially after midnight. We'll drop to 53. We'll start Friday with a chance for some scattered showers, maybe a thunderstorm. But then clearing skies, we should be dry by the afternoon with a high of 77. For more weather updates 24/7, you can head over to ciproud.com. For WMBD-TV, I'm meteorologist Nathan Kitchens.
1: All right, appreciate it, Nathan. It's 45 degrees downtown. Mandatory Mullet coming up at 7:30. Got rock show tickets for the Castle Theater this hour for Smells Like Nirvana. Really excellent Nirvana tribute going on. And rock show tickets next hour for the Devon Lakeshore Amphitheater to rock with Theory of a Dead Man, Seven Dust. 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
3: Hey, Matt. What's going on this morning?
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1: Are you a Nirvana aficionado? 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
1: That's pretty awesome choices right there, buddy. Yeah. I'm going to crank it up for you, man. What's going on? Are you at work? What's going on with you today?
3: Just working. Enjoying the beautiful weather.
1: There you go, brother. Thanks for cranking us up, man. 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

0: 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Great memories when that band dropped all their new music in the 90s. And for you 90s kids out there, they played the Madison Theater downtown Peoria a couple times, man. I remember being there. It was a little hazy, a little foggy, but outstanding shows. Collective Soul, 105.7 The X here as we crank out the rock here on just an absolutely stupendous, beautiful day across central Illinois. WMBD 31, TV meteorologist Nathan Kitchen's calling for sunshine today. A little chilly out there this morning. We're at 46, but we're going to see sunshine 72 for later today. Rain late tonight, rain early tomorrow, but then sunshine by later tomorrow and a high near 77. We deserve this, man. We really, really do. So right now, 46 downtown.
1: Yep, it's early. 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
0: All right, 7:12 here on the Morning X. Laughter Tracks here, and we'll check sports coming up. NHL, NBA playoff updates, baseball roundup, and the NFL schedule release coming later today officially, and a great song for Mandatory Mill, the 80s dance on the way, and rock show tickets for the Castle Theater. I have them for you to win coming up near the next 15-20 minutes for the Nirvana tribute next week. It smells like Nirvana. All right, topic today with our comedian Dusty Slay. Dusty's funny dude. Hipster coffee shops. Let's be honest, the world is inundated with hipster coffee shops. They're everywhere. Dusty's talking about it. It's Laughter Tracks on the X.
4: So I love a hipster coffee shop because I like good coffee, you know? But sometimes they complicate things for no reason. Like, all I drink is black coffee. And I went to this one coffee shop, and I go up to the guy. He figured out a way to complicate that. I go up to him. I go, hey, man, let me get a black coffee. He goes, pour over or drip? I was like, I don't know, man. However you get it in there. You know what I mean? I'm like, I don't really know what you're asking me right now. I'm not looking to be involved in making the coffee here. Pour it, drip it, whatever you gotta do, man, but wrap it up. He was like, pour over takes 15 minutes. I was like, well, start dripping then. I don't know how you drip faster than you pour, man. That don't even make sense. I don't know how you're doing it. I don't know why you're doing it like that. 15 minutes to make a coffee. I don't need it to be that good. You know what I mean? Like, I like a good coffee, but I don't need you back there massaging the beans, you know?
0: 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Laughter Tracks here on 105.7 The X. Shinedown with us exactly about a year ago to the day. Sold out at our beautiful Peoria Civic Center, man. Some of the best shows we've seen, man, in that building is with this band, Shinedown. The new album is out. And a Dance Kid Dance 2 tour later this year. You're going to be at the Illinois State Fair in August. Safe and Sound. It's new Shinedown. You got it now. It's new rock on the X.

0: 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This is Brent.
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0: Your home for Pearl Jam, always in the River City, all of Central Illinois. 105.7 The X, daughter Pearl Jam. As we navigate the rock on a beautiful day brewing here in Central Illinois. Good morning, I'm Matt Behan, and sunshine breezy conditions today. Might see a couple happy clouds out there for your rockers outdoors, man. 72 will be the high later today. WMBD 31, TV meteorologist Nathan Kitchens calling for some showers that are rolling in late tonight. Clouds kind of moving in, rain probably after midnight. 53 tonight. Tomorrow, showers early, then clearing up. Sunshine hopefully later tomorrow. And high near 77. Looks like 70 is going on for the weekend, maybe even 80-ish. It is 46 degrees downtown.
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0: 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All right, man, so a busy time in the world of sports. We got big-time playoff activity going on in the NHL and the NBA. Check out the scoreboard for last night. Cleveland Cavaliers, 117-113 winners over Detroit Pistons. They lead that series now 3-2 and a nail-biter last night. And San Antonio at Minnesota Friday. That series 3-2, San Antonio and Detroit Cleveland back at it Friday as well. Scoreboard last night in the NHL playoffs. Colorado Avalanche, just too good, man. They were down in this game against the Minnesota Wild early, but they came back and stunned Minnesota in OT with a 4-3 win. They win the series 4-1. They advance in the playoffs. Montreal at Buffalo tonight. Vegas is at Anaheim tonight. Baseball, Atlanta defeats the Cubbies 4-1. A's are 6-2 winners over the Cardinals, and the White Sox are 6-5 winners over Kansas City. Baseball today, Sox host Kansas City tonight. Cardinals at the A's, and the Cubs are at Atlanta. And the NFL schedule release is going on. Already some things leaking out there about big, primetime games. Chicago Bears are going to have probably a handful. They won the division last year. Going to be a tougher schedule this year. Bears looks like right now the game being rumored, and I think it's confirmed, they're going to be playing Thanksgiving Day against Detroit. So there's that. And schedule release for the NFL coming out later today. Get your parachute pants ready, your spandex, your hairspray. It's mandatory mullets, the 80s dance coming up, and a gem from the 1980s today. And also rock show tickets for the Castle Theater to go see the awesome Nirvana tribute called Smells Like Nirvana. It is all coming up next on The X.
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1: 7:32 here on the Morning X. Got an outstanding song in a band that has rocked Peoria multiple times. And we're going to get to that here in just seconds. Hey, reminder, coming up at 8 a.m., mere minutes away, Nashville text keyword on the way for your chance to rock with Five Finger Death Punch and an amazing flyaway. You pick a city where you want to go, and that's their 20th anniversary tour. Got airfare, got hotel, your tickets, all the fun. That's coming up 8 o'clock right here on 105.7 The X. And once again, the forecast today, WMBD 31 TV meteorologist Nathan Kitchens calling for sunshine, beautiful weather, and 72 is that high today. Some rain late tonight, 77 tomorrow, rain early, but looks like a pretty good weekend in front of us. We got sunshine, 46 downtown. Every day this time, we celebrate the 1980s dance, mandatory mullet, celebrating your kick-ass rat tails, perm mullets, and all the, whatever mullet you got going on. There's so many different varieties. We celebrate all of them. Yes, collectively. And celebrate the great rock shows that rock Peoria back in the day. It's sponsored with our friends at the Castle Theater downtown Bloomington. It is your palace of rock. 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Rock out like a king at the Castle Theater. And there's one great rock show after another. Great 105.7 X band after another at the Castle Theater. And one of those artists is a great tribute next week. Smells Like Nirvana, the MTV Unplugged tribute coming to the Castle Theater on May 23rd. That is Memorial Day weekend. And I got a pair of tickets for you to be there. Front and center, 309-495-9496, 309-495-9496 for Caller X, Caller 10. For your chance to be there front and center to rock with Smells Like Nirvana. Make sure you don't reprise from us here in the X the last 90 days. And let's go back to 1989-1990, Dr. Feel Good, the album. It's the crew who were on American Idol a couple nights back, by the way. Yes. Singing a song with Carrie Underwood. Craziness. So, relationship advice from Motley Crue today. Don't go away, Dad. Just go away. Ah, yes. Unleash that rat tail for spring. It's the Mighty Mullet and Caller X. Good luck. 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
1: Hey.
0: What's going on, man? What's your name?
1: Dustin.
0: What's going on with you today, brother? What are you up to?
1: Man, just working, man. Just my son wants to see Nirvana tribute band, so I'm just calling it in for him.
0: Dude, that's pretty awesome. It's smells like Nirvana, the MTV Unplugged. It's going to be on May 23rd at the Castle in Bloomington. You're going, my man. Your caller X.
1: Hell yeah.
0: Yeah.
1: Woo!
0: All right, man. You out working
1: so excited,
0: today?
1: Man.
0: You out working today?
1: Oh, yeah.
0: What's your gig, man? What do you do?
1: Blue collar.
0: We appreciate you, brother. Absolutely, dude. Hang on the line for me, man. What station rocks?
1: DX.
0: Appreciate it, Dustin. And quite excited for the Smells Like Nirvana performance. Do you love Nirvana? Check them out next week at the Castle Theater in Bloomington on the 23rd. That is Memorial Day weekend. Mandatory Mullets sponsor once again our friends at the Castle Theater, where rock is king. Get your tickets for all the shows at thecastletheater.com and download the Castle Theater app as well, and you'll be ready to rock. We're not done yet giving away rock show tickets. No. No, we are not. Coming up next hour, more tickets on the way for you to go see Theory of a Dead Man and Seven Deaths at the Devon Lakeshore Amphitheater in Decatur. The show's in August, and those tickets coming up for you next hour right here on The X, and your chance to see Five Finger Death Punch on their big 20th anniversary tour this year. I have the National Text keyword. It's on the way, coming up 8 o'clock right here on The X. Sunshine, breezy, beautiful weather going on. Today's high is 72. Dumbass news coming up here in the next 10. A family in Texas says they feel trapped inside their own home because they're being terrorized by bees. Apparently, there's a hive in a nearby creek, and it's wreaking havoc. They can't leave their house. Good God, man. All right. It's a National Dance Like a Chicken Day for reasons that I still can't understand whatsoever, but feel free to start dancing like a chicken today. Okay? And a woman is begging men to stop wearing flip-flops, and she has 30 million views. 30 million views going on. We'll talk about those stories and more as we navigate the rock. 743 here on the Morning X, and going out to Cheyenne, rocking this morning at Peoria Country Club, and Beastie Boys, No Sleep Till Brooklyn on the Morning X. Yeah!

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Sublime and What I Got. And the music of Sublime just fits the weather, man. Absolutely, right? The Southern California vibe. We have kind of California-esque weather going on. Let's enjoy this 70-degree weather we got going on. It's beautiful. WMBD 31 TV meteorologist Nathan Kitchen is calling for sunshine, breezy day. 72, 73 is that high today for your Rockers outdoors. Enjoy. Showers are percolating for late tonight, though, and might see some heavy rain, maybe, after midnight. 53, showers early Friday, then clearing up. Sunshine by late tomorrow, and high near 77. The weekend right now looking pretty good, man, so not a bad thing. It is 46 degrees downtown, beautiful sunshine, and mere minutes away, national text keyword for your chance to get out of town and go rock out with Five Finger Death Punch on their big tour this year, 20th anniversary tour. And we've been with them since day one, man. They're going to be across the states this year. The cool thing about this trip, if you win, is that you get to choose the city you want to go to. We got airfare, we got your hotel, and VIP treatment. Yeah, so national text keyword on the way, coming up right here on 105.7 The X. So beautiful weather going on, and let's enjoy it. 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I'm Matt Behan. Go see them today. It's 7:52. Dumbass News coming up next. Let's crank the new one from 3 Days Grace. They are going to be with us in Peoria coming up in November for the Alienation Tour at the Civic Center. The new song, I Don't Want to Go Home Tonight, 3 Days Grace. And this is New Rock on 105.7 The X.

0: Brand new rock for you first on 105.7 The X. They are Peoria bound. 3 Days Grace back with an excellent new album here in the last few months. And Adam Gontier back in the band with Matt Walsh, a dual approach singers in the band. And don't want to go home tonight. New rock first. They're going to be here with us in November, Peoria Civic Center for the Alienation Tour. Yeah, with Live Nation. We're going to be out hosting that night. 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And let's go and rock out. 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It's beautiful outside. Yeah, man. Sunshine, breezy today. And we're going to see about 73 or so for that high. 46 degrees downtown. And yes, indeed, it's that time.
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0: All right, 7:57, here we go. Let's start with the family down in Texas. And they got some issues with bees. Imagine having a bee infestation on your property. And you can't really leave the house. So they said they feel trapped inside their own home because they're being terrorized by bees. So I, sounds critical. There's a hive in a nearby creek that they want fumigated. And I don't know why they haven't done that yet. But anyway, here's one of the homeowner, Marina, talking about the bees surrounding the house. Bees!
7: They're all over the place. And they won't let me go out. We go run our errands, and then we rush back inside. We're all stuck indoors putting away the groceries. And no, they simply won't let us get out.
0: Right. We'll call the bee people. Right? I don't know. What am I missing here? Call the fumigation folks, and they're going to come out and take care of the bees. It's kind of how it works. I don't know. What do I know? Let's move on, shall we? It's National Dance Like a Chicken Day. I read this early this morning. I'm online looking at the reasons as to why we're doing this, and I can't find one valid, logical reason as to why today, May 14th, every year, we apparently are supposed to dance like a chicken. So, all right, everybody hold hands, everybody get together in your office space, you're at work right now, let's go. Today, it's mandatory because somebody put this on a calendar, it's National Dance Like a Chicken Day, so let's act like we're at a wedding from 1979, all right? Or not. I don't know, man. I didn't make this up, but this is real. It's a Dance Like a Chicken Day, so chicken dance. All right. Oh, wow. Grab Uncle Merle and Aunt Helen. Let's go. Yes. Don't soil yourself. Careful.

0: All right, that's enough. I'm sorry. Good God, man. I don't know why we're doing this, but today, out of nowhere, at work with your coworkers or whatnot, or family friends, just start dancing like a chicken, because today is the National Dance Like a Chicken Day. So we got that going for us. There's a lady out on the socials, and actually on TikTok, very upset that men are wearing flip-flops. And she went on this big rant about flip-flops. Said it's very upsetting to see so many men wearing flip-flops. Now, I'm not going to lie. I am a flip-flop fan. But I also realize that men's toes are disgusting. I get that. I get it. I take care of my toes, man. I do. I make sure they look the way they're supposed to. Dudes, if you're wearing flip-flops and your toes look like a science experiment, and you got some gnarly stuff going on down there, I get that. So I kind of understand. Anyway, she has 30 million views about men wearing flip-flops.
1: Hey, men, please stop wearing flip-flops. It's really gross.
0: 30 million views? Okay, let's move on. A Florida woman named Nicole is in custody after allegedly stealing a Red Bull truck and taking officers on a multi-county chase a couple days ago. Here is the police helicopter giving a description of her and seemingly taking a shot at her footwear. She did get arrested for being a dumbass, obviously.
2: All right, pulling into a gas station at Sutton Road in Galloway. All right, this one's got a female, blue shorts and gray top, brown hair and a ponytail, going in the store, probably wearing Crocs.
3: I've got her in cuffs.
0: So she was arrested, and we're not real sure why she stole a Red Bull truck. Headlines today in your dumbass news. You need to know. You can't make this stuff up, man. It's 8 o'clock. Sunshine, breezy, beautiful weather. 8 o'clock. Let's talk about Five Finger Death Punch. They're lighting it up for 20 years of hard-hitting anthems, and we're sending you to the party, man. You can win a trip for two to see Five Finger Death Punch on their 20th anniversary world tour with Cody Jinx and Eva Under Fire. 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

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Way to Cody, rocking in the Heights. And So Far, So Fake. I'm Matt Behan. 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Let's rock out on this beautiful day across central Illinois. WMBD 31 TV. Meteorologist Nathan Kitchen's calling for about 72, 73 for the high. And we got sunshine out there. Once again, text the national keyword bleeding to 95819 out of interview. Chance to win a flyaway to rock with Five Finger Death Punch on the 20th anniversary tour this summer. Yeah, we want you to be at the party. You can win a trip for two to see Five Finger on the tour with Cody Jinks and Eva Under Fire. U.S. tour stop of your choice. Flights, hotel, tickets, plus the Five Finger Gold VIP merch package included. Some awesome stuff. All that is on us, man. Text the national keyword bleeding, B-L-E-E-D-I-N-G, to 95819 out of enter for your chance to win, to be there and rock out with Five Finger on that tour. It's 8:15. We're going to be speaking with Scotty Hamilton, NHRA racer, as you know, and with El Bandito Yankee Tequila. Tequila time on the way. And rock show tickets coming up before 9 for Theory of a Dead Man and Seven Dust at the Devon Lakeshore Amphitheater in Decatur. It is all on the way. And Laughter Tracks coming up next. It's the Mighty Metallica. For Gary and his crew rocking in Chile. Rockers in Bloomington and Rivian. Our Central Illinois farmers out there, you guys rock. It's the Morning X.

0: Metallica, Sad But True from the iconic Black Album, 105.7 The X here as we navigate the rock here on this beautiful Thursday. Across Central Illinois, I'm Matt Behan. Good morning. Once again, sunshine, breezy day, and about 72 out there for that high. 47 degrees downtown Peoria.
1: Yep, it's early. 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
0: All right, it's 8:21. Rock show tickets on the way before 9 to rock out with Theory of a Dead Man. 7 to us coming up at the Devon Lakeshore Amphitheater in Decatur. It's on the way here soon. We'll check sports on the way. And let's roll some more fun laughter tracks today. The theme today with our comedians, hipster coffee shops. They're everywhere. They're a lot of fun. They're pretty fantastic. Comedians, though, are getting a little triggered by it. Sebastian Maniscalco talking about his experience at said hipster coffee shop. Laughter tracks on the X.
4: Trying to reduce some stress in my life. I get aggravated quick. I went to a coffee house. This was last week. I was in a different city. It's like a hipster coffee. You ever get hipster coffee? Walked in. Everybody had like a sticker on their laptop. I'm in line, I'm looking at the guy making coffee. He's got a half top on. Right away, I'm upset. Just hair all over the thing. Oh, come on, bro. It's 8 in the morning. I don't want to see hair funneling into a belly hole. This guy had no belly button, had a belly hole. Do you know what lives in a belly hole? If you got one, go home tonight, take an air duster, blow it in your hole, and watch what falls out on your table. All right? 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This guy's going in for a croissant, and his hole is up against the scones. No one's seeing this? Apron.
0: Sebastian Maniscalco today. Laughter tracks here on 105.7 VX as we crank out the rock. Taylor Momsen and the Pretty Reckless dropping their new album. They're out playing with AC/DC on tour this year as well. The new song from Pretty Reckless, When I Wake Up. 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

0: Absolutely, the best new rock for you first. Taylor Momsen and the Pretty Reckless, the brand new one, When I Wake Up. Great video for that song as well. It's 105.7 The X here on the Morning X. I'm Matt Behan. So much great new rock coming at us here, here as we launch Spring Summer Vibe in 2026. Great rock on the way. Yellow Car, Good Charlotte have done a song together. Going to get to that on the way. Also, shouts for Vintage 311. And, yeah, Pearl Jam shouts all coming right here on 105.7 The X. Sunshine Breezy, WMBD 31, TV meteorologist Nathan Kitchens calling for 72 for that high today. 47 downtown. Busy time in sports.
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0: 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Catch all the great sports action going on. It is Hammer's in Bartonville. Head there today and enjoy. All right, so NBA scoreboard last night in the playoffs. And a big win last night for Cleveland Cavaliers, 117-113 win over Detroit Pistons. They lead that series now 3-2. They're going to be in action tomorrow night. San Antonio, Minnesota is 3-2 San Antonio. That next game is in Minnesota tomorrow night. And there's check what's happening on the NBA side. In the NHL, Colorado Avalanche just too much for the Minnesota Wild. Minnesota took out an early lead last night, but Colorado Storm's back. They get the win 4-3 in OT. And Colorado advances in the playoffs. Montreal, Buffalo tonight. Vegas taking on Anaheim tonight as well. Baseball, Atlanta over the Cubbies, 4-1. A's are 6-2 winners over the Cardinals. And the White Sox are 6-5 winners over Kansas City. Baseball today, Sox host Kansas City tonight. Cardinals at A's, Cubs are Atlanta. And NFL, baby, the schedule release going on out there. Chicago Bears got some pretty big primetime games that are being mentioned out there. One of those games on Thanksgiving Day against Detroit. Bears have a first-place schedule, so the schedule release is going in the NFL later today. Officially, all the games being announced. That's check what's happening in the world of sports. All right, I'll take caller X right now. Rock show tickets for a great show coming up at the Devon Lakeshore Amphitheater in Decatur. And we're talking about Theory of a Dead Man and Seven Dust, two bands that we've had such great history with here in the River City here on the X. Caller X, you want to go? 309-495-9496. 309-495-9496 for caller X, caller 10. And, hey, make sure you've not won a prize from us the last 90 days. 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
12: 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It's the largest variety of food trucks in the area. 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
8: 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You're going.
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20: 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Awesome. 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

0: 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So many ways that you can enjoy us. 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No credit card dings, no personal info. You got a road trip going on. You're going here, going there, wherever. You put us on your phone, you take us with you. Doesn't matter if you're in Zimbabwe or Albuquerque. We're on your phone. We're with you everywhere you go. And there's so many little great, wonderful things you can do on our app, by the way. It's fantastic. So enjoy the App Store and Google Play. We got sunshine out there today. WMBD 31. TV meteorologist Nathan Kitchens calling for about 72 for that high. It's gorgeous weather. And for your Rockers outdoors today here in Peoria and all of Central Illinois, enjoy this. Some rain late tonight, 47 tomorrow. Clouds early, a little bit of rain, and then clearing up. 77 is a high set for tomorrow. So, yeah, certainly a good thing. We'll talk about how you can be rocking with Five Finger Death Punch and on their 20th anniversary tour this year. Right now, let's check back in with our news guys who have crawled back into their studio here. And I think they're ready. Okay, good. You guys good? It's not headline news on your Thursday. Gentlemen, good morning.
1: This is not headline news. Mark Zuckerberg turns 42 today. He's so hard to buy for. I mean, what do you get for the man who ruined everything? And at 42, he's still 20 years younger than the average Facebook user. Rush Hour 4 will film in China. It's Jackie Chan's rare chance to go home. For Chris Tucker, it's a rare chance to get a paycheck. A Florida judge has approved prosecutors' request to subpoena Tiger Woods' prescription drug records. And you thought a CVS receipt was long. And a Kentucky woman gave her toddler a tattoo. I've heard of a tiger mom, but not a jelly roll mom. This is not headline news.
0: Thank you, gentlemen. It's 8:46 here on The Morning X. And with Elisa rocking downtown Peoria, I want to hear Shine Down, a symptom of human. And heartfelt lyrics, great messaging in this song, always, as they rocked with us last year at the Civic Center. Brent and Shinedown, it's 105.7TheX here on The Morning X. We'll speak with our friends at El Bandito, Yankee Tequila, and Scotty Hamilton with the NHRA coming up on The X.

0: 105.7 The X here on the Morning X, and it's tequila time, Tequila Thursday, El Bandido Yankee Tequila. And today, joining me once again is Scotty Hamilton, the legend, the man, and for Jim Bob Morris today. Scotty, how you doing, buddy?
1: Great. What an introduction. Thanks for having me, man.
0: That's right, man. Well, dude, I tell you what, the NHRA Route 66 is going on, and man, what an event. You guys are doing great things this year. I know we talked about this a couple weeks ago. Tell us the latest of what's going on with the El Bandido Yankee team and the NHRA. Fun with you guys.
1: Well, I tell you what, we all caravaned up there. I came up Wednesday, and the race team came up yesterday, and we are, actually this morning, we are getting ready to have our hometown race this weekend. Last night, I was over at Chicago Harley-Davidson doing a tequila activation.
0: Nice.
1: And now we have switched to race mode, and we're trying to, we've been working real hard in the engine shop, and we're trying to put on a good show for the fans here in Chicago.
0: That's fantastic. I know you guys have had some great success out of the gate here this spring, and you were talking about the fact that you guys, you know, you kind of took your lumps, right, and had some, you know, adversity, but it's amazing how success kicks in after adversity. You guys are doing great this year, man.
1: Yeah, I appreciate that. I don't know if it's just for the love of racing or just pure stupidity, but yeah, we had about 3 years of being down in the dumps, and it's very rewarding to come back and know we can still do this.
0: Yeah, that's fantastic. Tell fans how, so let's say someone's listening right now who's never really experienced the NHRA and seeing you in action. Tell us what they got to do to get tickets and come see you guys.
1: Basically, you can go right on NHRA.com, and they've got ticket packages either daily or for the whole weekend. We start qualifying tomorrow, Friday.
0: Yep.
1: And then we qualify on Saturday, and then eliminations are on Sunday. We're going to have a big hospitality pit set up right by our pit, actually. And
0: yeah,
1: we're going to be catering food from Firewater Barbecue, which is right up there in the Chicagoland area.
0: Yeah.
1: And you'd be able to sit pit side and watch us work in between rounds.
0: That's fantastic. I know you're very proud of your El Bandido Yankee sponsorship and those guys. El Bandido, you guys are a great partnership, great team, man. They suck with you guys for all the fun here, man.
1: Yeah, they sure have. Jim, Bob, and Eric, and everybody with the team, you know, they know how hard we work to support the brand, and even when we weren't performing, they stuck with us, and it's nice to put some numbers on the board and show them that we can still do it.
0: That's awesome. Congratulations to you guys. And for everybody listening right now, hop, skip, and a jump from Peoria, Central Illinois, just, 2.5 hours up the road, man. Make the trip this weekend.
1: Yeah, we'll be there, and we hope to see everybody there, and we'll break out the Bandido.
0: Dude, sounds good, man. And Memorial Day is only a week and change away, so reminder, I know you want to remind everybody to get their El Bandido Yankee Tequila, load up for Memorial Day, and get those concoctions going, those amazing recipes, man.
1: Yeah, Memorial Day, as you say, that is right around the corner, and you know our motto is 24/7, and I leave Chicago and I go straight to Indianapolis. We'll have a huge activation right there at the Indianapolis 500, so
0: yeah.
1: El Bandido will be there in full force.
0: That is fantastic. Scotty, good luck to, this weekend, and go out there and kick some ass, man, for El Bandido, buddy.
1: Oh, we're going to try. Thanks, Matt. Appreciate it.
0: Sounds good, man. Have a great weekend. It's 105.7 The X. It's El Bandido Yankee Tequila, and it's the Morning X.
2: 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You know how you feel like an ass in the morning? 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He slams 10 songs an hour, pumps out rock show tickets, talks dumbass news and more. You add coffee, some road rage and offensive hand gestures. 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Peoria.
0: 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Matt Behan here. Spring weather is here. And look, I like being outside. I like being on my patio. I like to entertain friends. And what I don't like are bugs, mosquitoes, ticks, fleas, gnats, all that stuff. Chiggers. Man, I tell you what, this is why I have called on my friends at Mosquito Joe. I had an ant infestation in my house too, like 3 years ago. They came out, sent the barrier traps, did the spraying going on. 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It's Mosquito Joe of Peoria. 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

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Man, the list goes on. And the cool thing about your work day is that we're here with you all along the way, man. 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Forecast is glorious for you rockers outside. You're already figuring that out. 47 degrees downtown. We got sunshine. Breezy day, 72, says WMBD 31 TV meteorologist Nathan Kitchen. So, yeah, we're going to be down to 47 tonight. Some rain late. Tomorrow, rain early, cleared up. Sunshine, 77 for the high tomorrow. Chili Peppers on the way. AC/DC, Amy Lee, and Evanescence have their brand new song. We're going to crank up for you the next 20 minutes as we navigate the rock. And the St. Jude Summer Rides with Walters Brothers Harley-Davidson going to be out later today, heading to Canton and White Oaks. We got details on the way right now. Let's check out the new one from the band From Ashes to New, number one rock song in America. And this is Drag Me on the X.

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Loving it. Amy Lee, Evanescence, new rock first on 105.7 The X here on a beautiful day across central Illinois. I'm Matt Behan, sunny and breezy, 72, says WMBD 31 TV meteorologist Nathan Kitchen. So, yeah, the weather is great. It's a great day for a ride. Get on the scoot and let's go. Walters Brothers Harley Davidson, the St. Jude Summer Rides, back at it. It's year number 10. Today, they're heading on out to White Oaks and Canton. Great giveaways galore out there. The fun will be happening after 6 p.m., including in the giveaways with Walters Brothers Harley Davidson, a pair of three-day passes for River Rails Fest, and tickets for Pink Boots Country Roots going on as well. The Bud Hog is back with our friends at Brewers Distributing and Budweiser. Check out the beautiful bike. Someone's going to win that beautiful bike this year with Walters Brothers Harley Davidson, the Budweiser Red Road Glide. So check it all out. It's later today. Jump on the bike and get out there or drive, whatever you want to do. Man, it's White Oaks and Canton, the St. Jude Summer Rides, and the big giveaway, the bike with Walters Brothers Harley Davidson, Brewers Distributing, and Budweiser. It's Stone Temple Pilots now on the Morning X.

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0: The song that got that band on the map back in the year 2000. Great shows, great memories with that band as well. It's Three Doors Down. And sad news, of course, with them this year. Lead singer, founding member Brad Arnold passing away, sadly, a few months back. So Three Doors Down, the band on 105.7. The X on an absolutely stupendous day across central Illinois. I'm Matt Behan, WMBD 31. TV meteorologist Nate the Kitchen's calling for sunshine, breezy, 72 for your rockers outdoors. Enjoy that. Tonight, some rain late, 47. Tomorrow, rain early, and then clouds parting, 76, 77 for the high set for tomorrow. Let's get some rock on your radio. 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They're going to be in Peoria with us coming up in November. All that coming up next right here for the Workday. 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

Reznor and Nine Inch Nails from the Downward Spiral back in 94 for the Resurrection playlist. 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I'm at Bayham, sunny 72. 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

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More tickets tomorrow morning in the 8 o'clock Listen and Win for Theory of a Dead Man 7 Dust and special guest Return to Dust. 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But tomorrow morning, don't fret. We open up the ticket window in that 8 o'clock hour and more tickets on the way. Again, Theory of a Dead Man 7 Dust. And it's going on tomorrow, 8 o'clock hour, right here on 105.7 The X. One of the greatest debuts in rock history, the album 10. It's Pearl Jam on The X.

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Brand new rock for you first. A brand new song from Young the Giants. New album out. They're out touring as well. The new single, Different Kind of Love. Our job, man. Always taking care of you. For the best new rock for you first, Shinedown and their brand new song from their brand new album out there. 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Also, Shouts for Falling in Reverse, Linkin Park, and more. And coming up at the top of the hour, your next national text keyword coming up. For your chance to rock with Five Finger Death Punch. They're going to be out on the road all year celebrating their 20th anniversary. And man, this show's unreal. We have such a great history with that band. Your chance to pick a city of your destination where you want to go. We got airfare, we got hotel, and there's some VIP treatment thrown in. It's pretty great. It's Five Finger Death Punch, the national text keyword, coming up at the top of the hour. Right now, Nirvana from In Utero for Caterpillar Rockers on 105.7 The X.

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2: And a good Thursday morning on this beautiful day here in Peoria and all of Central Illinois. I'm Matt Bahan. Let's talk about this five-finger death punch flyaway chance for you. Five-finger death punch, been at it 20 years. I think about that and I'm like, wow, where did that time go? We were one of the first stations on the planet to play them. We have so many great memories of the band in town with us for so many great shows. They're celebrating 20 years. They're on the road this year. How about getting a trip or two to see five-finger on the 20th anniversary tour with Cody Jinks and Eva Under Fire? And you choose a U.S. tour stop of your choice. We're taking care of the flights, the hotel, the tickets, plus the Five Finger Gold VIP merch package, exclusive gear, early entry. That is all on us because we love you and we want you happy. 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Behave. And it's a national contest. 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

Hey man, nice shot filter. 105.7 The X as we slide through here on this beautiful Thursday morning. I'm Matt Behan. Again, WMBD 31 TV meteorologist Nathan Kitchen's calling for a glorious day. Sunshine. 72 out there, man. Enjoy that. 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Man, they've been at it 20 years. All the great songs and fun. You can win a trip for two to see Five Finger on the 20th anniversary world tour with Cody Jinx and Eva Under Fire. And a U.S. tour stop at your choice. 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

Bad Flower, the band, the song that really got them on the map just a few short years ago, and Ghost, great memories of that band, rocking with us here in the River City, Peoria, with great 105.7 The X shows, man. We got so many coming at us this year. I'm beyond excited. Buck Cherry, going to be on the riverfront coming up on June 28th downtown at Cefcu Center Stage down there with our friends at the Peoria Park District. Get your tickets for the show at peoriaparks.org. And also Chillicothe River and Rails Fest going on this summer, July 23rd through the 25th at Three Sisters Park. Yeah, man, this is going to be a fun night. We have a night of rock out there with Chris Daughtry and Daughtry. Dirty Honey going to be out there playing. Sponge, Diamante. It's all that Saturday night, July 25th, where music meets the midway. Got car shows going on, food, brews are flowing. 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New Sublime album out, and the first one in 30 years. Jacob Noel and the band, his dad's band. Such a great story. The new song, Until the Sun Explodes, Sublime. And it's new rock on the X.

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Great Chicago duo, of course, local H the band from the Resurrection File. It's Bound for the Floor on 105.7 The X here as we navigate the fun on this Thursday. Man, what a day. Sunny and breezy, about 72, 73 out there. I'm Matt Behan coming up time of the hour. It is, of course, Resurrection Cafe. 90s, 80s, early 2000s, grunge, alternative ska, punk, metal, new wave, one-hit wonders. You got a song you want to hear, man? Let's go. Let's rock out and give me those requests and chime in the socials and the studio lines, 309-495-9496. Brand new rock now from Dexter and the Moon Rocks. Freaking Out. It's new rock. I want to fight 7 the X.

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Drive It and Cry in the band, Fly Me Courageous on 105.7 BX here on the Resurrection Cafe. Love this hour, man. As you look back on the amazing music on those amazing decades, 90s, 80s, early 2000s, I'm Matt Bahan. Grunge, alternative, ska, punk, metal, one-hit wonders, new wave, everything is on shuffle this hour to chow down some lunch on a glorious day across central Illinois. Sunny and breezy, 72, 73 out there. All right, this hour is sponsored with our friends at Davis Brothers Pizza in East Peoria. 77-year staple in our community. Lunch buffet is going right now, 11 to 2, man. The pizza and salad bar rocking in that buffet. Dinner buffet Sunday through Thursday, 4:30 to 7. Happy hour Monday through Friday, 3 to 6. Got trivia on Tuesdays. Get out there and enjoy the pizza, salad bar, and that amazing lunch buffet going till 2. It is Davis Brothers Pizza in East Peoria. Orgy, the band, doing an amazing cover. We're going to get to that coming up. Prodigy, the band Fastball with a one-hit wonder on the way. Green Day, Beastie Boys. Right now, let's go to 1999 and the album Californication. It's the Red Hot Chili Peppers and a Scar Tissue on the Resurrection Cafe on the X.

0: Carson Theater downtown. Does it make you happy? 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

Rolling back to 1998 and the band Fastball The Way, the epitome of a one-hit wonder on the Resurrection Cafe here on this beautiful Thursday as we navigate the rock all 90s, 80s, early 2000s this hour as you get some lunch out there. 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Sponsored with our friends at Davis Brothers Pizza in East Peoria. I know you're hungry. You got to get out there and try that lunch buffet if you haven't done it already. Lunch buffet's awesome. Pizza, salad bar. Roll until 2 p.m. Get out there. It's Davis Brothers Pizza. They have a dinner buffet Sunday through Thursday, 4:30 to 7. Happy hour going on Monday through Friday, 3 to 6. Davis Brothers Pizza in East Peoria. Head there today. Let's go to Dookie. It's Green Day on the Resurrection Cafe on the X.

Beastie Boys from the early 90s, loving it on the Resurrection Cafe, So What You Want. Remember the video for that song? Fantastic. Man, their videos were epic. Laugh out loud, hilarious on some of them as well. Loving our Beastie Boys here on the Resurrection Cafe on this beautiful Thursday. I'm Matt Bahan. So enjoy the Resurrection every day in the noon hour here. And also, just take the X with you all day when you download our app. It's at the App Store and Google Play. Guess what? It's $0. No credit card dings. It's all there for you, man. And take us with you everywhere you go. Resurrection Cafe, every day here on the Morning X, on the Lunch Hour Vibe. Sponsor of the friends at Davis Brothers Pizza in East Peoria. Get out there for the lunch buffet. It's going until 2. Pizza Salad Bar is phenomenal. 78-year staple in our community. They have a dinner buffet Sunday through Thursday, 4:30 to 7. Happy hour Monday through Friday, 3 to 6. Get out there today. Enjoy. It's Davis Brothers Pizza in East Peoria. Coming up at 2 p.m. is your next national text keyword for your chance to rock with Ivan Moody, Five Finger Death Punch on their 20th anniversary tour. That's coming up at 2 p.m. Right now, suggested Alice in Chains on the way to Rob and his crew rocking in East Peoria. It's the Resurrection Cafe on the X.

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1: Bethany and I started working on Go Away after I heard her song, Boyfriend, with Best Coast, and was totally blown away by the sound of her voice and just the overall aesthetic. Super classic 60s female singer sounding. And just reached out to her. I didn't know what, if it was going to be for her record or Weezer record or what. It just seemed like she'd be a great person to combine my melodies with. And we had a great time making it. Totally got along. Both of us half Italian. Yeah, and hearing that song now, it sounds like a classic song that you would hear back from the 60s or something, and a lot of that has to do with the timeless quality of her voice.

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17: A better life with Dr. Sanjay Gupta.
18: If you're someone who isn't super active, just thinking about the amount of exercise you're supposed to get every week can feel daunting. 75 minutes of vigorous exercise, 150 minutes of moderate intensity exercise. It's a lot, but I have some good news for you in the form of a recent study out of Norway. Researchers found that for most sedentary people, getting just 5 more minutes of meaningful movement a day had a statistically significant impact on their expected lifespan. So did reducing the amount of time they sat every day by just 30 minutes. That's not to say that this bare minimum is what you should aspire to, but I think it's a good reminder that doing something is always better than doing nothing. The point is, just get started. Work just a little bit more movement into your daily routine, and don't even think of it as exercise. I'm Dr. Sanjay Gupta, helping you live a better life.
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1: Absolutely. Welcome to a Thursday afternoon. Matt Behan here. All right, let's talk about Five Finger Death Punch and this amazing chance to go see him on the 20th anniversary tour this year. All the anthems and the fun. 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Alice in Chains coming up. 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

Brewster, Alice in Chains, your home for Alice in Chains, always 105.7 The X as we navigate the rock on a gorgeous day. 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I'm Matt Behan. Let's talk about Five Finger Death Punch once again. 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Vintage Ozzy coming up. 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Dayseeker, and their great new song as well. Right now, Yellow Card and Good Charlotte. Two bands together on one song. It's Bedroom Posters, and it's new rock on The X.

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0: Hey, it's Matt Behan here on The Morning X. Join me every single morning, 6 till 10. This is your rock show. Concert tickets, rock star rewards, dumbass news, laughter tracks, and so much more. And on certain days, we talk to rock and roll legends like Rob Halford from Judas Priest. Rob, I have to ask the question because it's there, Rock and Roll Hall of Fame. I mean, do you want to talk about it or should we move on? Because you guys should have been in 20 years ago.
1: A big shout out to the Matt there. Yeah, you know, for us, it's all about getting more metal into the world.
0: Yeah.
1: It's a great place. It carries a lot of back and forth because music is passion and music is emotion. Everybody's stamping and screaming, wanting their particular favourite band or artist to be in the hall. And that's the case, as it should be for Priest, not just for Priest, but for heavy metal music here in America. This music is just established across all corners of this great nation, so we need to get some more metal in there, Matt.
0: And Priest is getting in this year. Rock and roll legends join me on occasion. This is your rock show, 6 till 10. Join me.
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16: A Better Life with Dr. Sanjay Gupta.
17: If you are the parent of an infant, it can be really hard to find baby foods that are truly healthy for your child. According to a new study out of UNC Chapel Hill, almost 3/4 of baby foods are ultra-processed and may contain additives that are linked to potential health problems later in life. The study's lead author said what shocked her was that the top ingredient in 71% of these baby foods wasn't a fruit or vegetable, it was one or more additives that babies' guts are not fully developed enough to be able to handle. Eating the right food at this stage of life is so important because this is when children begin developing dietary preferences for the rest of their lives. So take the extra time to look at the ingredient labels on the foods you are buying. You're going to want short lists and also ingredients that you recognize. I'm Dr. Sanjay Gupta. helping you live a better life.
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That was Blink 182 with The Rock Show. I'm Roxy, and I love pop punk. I love Blink 182. If you want to go to a good rock show, I highly recommend them. And I highly recommend the Castle Theater. If you say theater, it makes you fancier, by the way. 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So keep it here. You get all the deets at 1057therocks.com. What a gorgeous day, huh? Sitting at 73 degrees, abundantly sunny at the X studio, and ready to rock. So let's do just that. On the way, got some Green Day and a Five Finger Death Punch. But first, we're going to rock out with these guys at The Rock Show in November at the Peoria Civic Center. It's 3 days grace. They got new rock. 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

Guns N' Roses with Mr. Brownstone on 105.7 The X on a Friday Eve. And last weekend, they rocked it out at Welcome to Rockville, the big old festival in Florida. 4 days, rock, metal, punk, more than 160 bands on 5 stages with GNR, Foo Fighters, Bring Me the Horizon, My Chemical Romance, Five Finger Death Punch, The Offspring. Why didn't I go to this festival? Oh, it's in Florida. And, you know, travel. How you doing, ex-rockers? Are you ready to rock it out some more? All right. I could probably do that for you. But, you know, Theory of a Dead Man, along with Seven Dust and Return to Dust, are headed to the Devon Lakeshore Amphitheater in Decatur, August 19th. Bayan has your hookup in the morning X all the rest of this week, and that would be tomorrow. And a big shout out to Patrick from St. David, Illinois. He was this morning's winner. Who's it going to be tomorrow? 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This is Jeremy. It's 105.7 X.

Young the Giant, those California rockers coming at us with new rock, different kind of love. I'm Roxy. This is 105.7 The X. And if you dig what you heard, you can see Young the Giant live in Chicago August 7th. They're going to be at the Huntington Bank Pavilion at Northerly Island, which is good in the summer, not good in the winter. It's an outdoor venue. Hey, what's up, X-Rockers? It is a gorgeous day. I hope you blew off work and you're driving around town with your windows down, cranking the X, and maybe stop for a bev or two. Be respectful and responsible, okay? God, I became my mother all of a sudden. Sorry about that. On the way, I got an opportunity for you to get emo. Get your pop punk self, you know, back when you had a MySpace. Listen up. I got a chance for you to score tickets to emo pop punk tribute band Louder Now. They're playing the Castle Theater this Friday night, tomorrow night. And I got your hookup tonight and tomorrow. Or you can just head on over to thecastletheater.com, download the Castle Theater app and grab your tickets there. Or you can get crafty with me. That's coming up just after 4 o'clock. Also, got a chance for you to get some weather information from the chief meteorologist, Chris Yates, at WMBD-TV. Also, going to get you some Linkin Park and Bush, along with Shinedown, new rock from them. Right after We Rage, this is Killing in the Name of. 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

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Now you do what they told you. Now you do what they told you. Now you do what they told you.

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Danzig with the reminder to get in touch with your mom or your mom type. We all need some momming once in a while, right? How you doing, X-Rockers? Are you ready? Are you feeling a little emo? You need to work it out? The emo pop punk tribute band Louder Now is set to rock the Castle Theater tomorrow night. And I got your hookup right now. Pick up that phone. Dial us up. 309-495-9496. Caller X, that's caller 10. Scores a pair of tickets to Louder Now. Big thanks to Castle Theater for the ticket hookup. Best of luck, X-Rockers. 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

Just hum along. That's all you gotta do. It's a Big Bang, baby. Stone Temple Pilots, 105.7 The X. And I read somewhere once that that was a nod to the Rolling Stones when they say gas, gas, gas. Oh, yeah. You know, we got to remember where we came from. How you doing, X-Rockers? Are you ready to get emo? Pop punk? There's a tribute happening tomorrow at the Castle Theater. It's Louder Now. And I got to give a big old shout out to Davey from Washington. He's got the spirit. You know what I mean? He's my kind of people. A little wacky. And he won. He was Caller X. Now he is going to get all emo with Louder Now tomorrow night. And I got one more chance for you to score tickets tomorrow in the 4 o'clock listen to win. And if you're not feeling lucky, head on over 1057thexrocks.com or just go direct castletheater.com. Grab your tickets. You might even be able to walk up tomorrow at the box office, but why risk it? It's 1057 The X. I got some Foo Fighters headed your way. But first, new rock from Evanescence. These vocals. Hi, yi, yi. Who will you follow? It's new rock on 1057.

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3: You must rock!

That was the very first song the Foo Fighters played on national TV. They performed it on The Late Show with David Letterman back in August of 95. And then in 2015, just in 6 days in 2015, May 20th, they played out on Letterman's final episode. They played Everlong. And just last night, they went ahead and rocked it out on Stephen Colbert. And they did This Is a Call first, Everlong second, a little medley, Closing the Loop. There you go. Didn't know you needed to know that, did you? What up, X Rockers? It's Roxy on 105.7 The X. I am a music nerd. There's no other way to describe it, but we have got all kinds of good stuff headed your way that isn't music. Not much, but some, including the original Festival of Food Trucks. It is headed to Washington. 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There'll be Big Papa Jake's, Ruby's Brick Oven, the Station Food Truck, The Bald Guy, Twisted Pasta, El Taco Rico, Wild Bill's Craft Soda. 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Vendors, face painting, balloon artists, restrooms, tables, and chairs will be provided. 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And on the way, check it out. 5 o'clock freak out. Are you ready? Let's get ready to take the trash out on this week. It is a finally Friday in the 5 o'clock freak out. So it's a lot of F's. Also got you some Disturbed and Sublime. Check of the weather, courtesy WMBD-TV. The Offspring is on deck. 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

The Killers with Mr. Brightside. It's 105.7 The X, and Mr. Brightside likes his glasses half full. How you doing, X-Rockers? It is time to freak out on a Friday Eve. It's nearly all the F's. Got a few left over, though. If you got some more, bring them on over. Let's shake them out together. We're taking out the trash and going into the night with a clean slate. It's a Friday Eve. Unofficial start to the weekend. So get in there and freak out. It's brought to you by W.E. Sullivan's Irish Pub. Where are they headed? When are they reopening? Stay tuned. It's gonna be epic. W.E. Sullivan's Irish Pub, family owned for nearly 10 years. And I cannot wait for their next chapter. Give them a like and a follow on Facebook. W.E. Sullivan's Irish Pub. And today, we are headed back 35 years for the release of a sassy rockin' album loaded with a slew of rockin' silly singles. That's what's up in Roxy's Rock Rewind on 105.7 The X, the 5 o'clock freakout, sponsored by W.E. Sullivan's Irish Pub. Right now, brand new rock from Dayseeker, Crawl Back to My Coffin. It's creepy and I dig it. It's 105.7 The X and the 5 o'clock freakout.

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5: We get back into the rock with Roxy's Rock Rewind, and today we're headed back to this date in 1991 when a California band dropped their second studio album, and it was their first major label debut. And it ended up being their commercial breakthrough as well. It was Primus, the funky, rockin' and teeming with sass band. Some may even say weird. I say music genius. The album, Sailing the Seas of Cheese, with Les Claypool's sick bass lines and out-of-the-ordinary subject matter, Primus made their sound heard with the now alt-rock classic Tommy the Cat, those damn blue-collar tweakers, and today's fabulous Rock Rewind off of Primus's major label debut, Jerry Was a Race Car Driver. It's Roxy's Rock Rewind in the 5 o'clock Freakout, sponsored by W.E. 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Crank it up.

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Hemorrhage in My Hands from Fuel in the 5 o'clock Freak Out on a Friday Eve. That's a whole lot of F's. You got any more? Throw my way. We're taking out the trash on the week. Get rid of those F's. You don't want to go into this beautiful night carrying them around. You know. Throw them out. Shake them out. W.E. Sullivan's Irish Pub sponsors the 5 o'clock Freakout. Want you to do that, too. They want you just to let it all go. And they are on the move. Where will they land? When will they open? I need to know. You need to know. W.E. Sullivan's. Give them a like and a follow on Facebook. Find out when all of the fabulous food, drink, and fun returns. And get ready. Sunday, May 24th. From 9 a.m. to 5 p.m., we're going crawling. It's the Buddy Bar Crawl. Best Buddies Illinois is doing it. You know, your best buddy, Ryan, my neighbor, he is in charge. So you know it's going to be sick. Best Buddies Illinois offers one-to-one friendship, integrated employment, and leadership development programs for individuals with intellectual and developmental disabilities. Right here in our community, and you can help support them this Memorial Day Sunday. It's the 14th annual Buddy Bar Crawl on Farmington Road in Peoria. Head on over to 1057thexrocks.com. Click on the link, scan the QR code, get signed up, and I'll see you Sunday, May 24th. It kicks off at Ducks, and they have breakfast from 9 to 11 because you got to have a good base. And then, oh, it's going to be sick. Trust me, 1057thexrocks.com. Now, the freaking out must continue. We've got Ice Nine Kills with new rock on the way. Right after, we go all iconic and legendary. This is Nirvana. Come as you are.

Ice Nine Kills with new rock featuring McKenna Grace. She's an actress and vocalist that appears in the movie Scream 7, which that song, Twisting the Knife, was produced for. Makes sense to me. It's Roxy in the 5 o'clock freakout on 105.7 The X. It's brought to you by W.E. Sullivan's Irish Pub. Family owned in the Heights for nearly 10 years, and they're on the move. And we are watching.

Where are they going to land? When they going to reopen? What can we expect? I'm catching up with Lauren and Billy. They're back from their Mexican vacation celebrating 20 years of marriage, which bravo. Seriously, nowadays, that is amazing. And I'm going to catch up with them. We're going to get all the details, and I'll come back to you ASAP. 5 o'clock freak out in full effect. And we got a chance for you to score Five Finger Death Punch Fly Away. They're lighting it up for 20 years of hard-hitting anthems, and we're sending you to the party. You can win a trip for two to rock out with Five Finger Death Punch on that 20th anniversary world tour. Got flights, hotel, tickets, a Five Finger Death Punch Gold VIP merch package that includes exclusive gear and early entry, and it's all on us. But you can't win if you don't play. And I got your next national text keyword coming up just after 6 o'clock. Also got you some Architects and the Queen, Joan Jett. Check of the weather, courtesy meteorologist Chris Yates at Rockstar over at WMBD TV. On deck, new rock from Good Charlotte. But first, let's get some Five Finger Death Punch in us. This is Bad Company. 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

105.7 The X with Everlast. What it's like. And what it's like is gorgeous out there. 73 degrees, abundantly sunny at the X studio in downtown Peoria. X Rockers, are you ready to fly away with Five Finger Death Punch? Mm-hmm. They're lighting it up for 20 years of hard-hitting anthems. And we'd like to send you to the party. Win a trip for two to see Five Finger Death Punch live on their 20th anniversary world tour, along with Cody Jinx and Eva Under Fire at the U.S. tour stop of your choice. Flights, hotel, tickets, plus the Five Finger Death Punch Gold VIP merch package has exclusive gear and early entry. And it's all on us. But you can't win if you don't play. 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Remember, it's a national contest. 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

think I'm going nowhere like a rat trapped in a maze. Every wall that I knock down is just a wall that I replace. I'm in a race against myself, I try to keep a steady pace. How the will I escape?

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Falling in Reverse on 105.7 The X on a Friday Eve. Tomorrow is a finally Friday. We're always working for the weekend, right? And we've got some sweet deals dropping tomorrow. Two sweet deals.

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That's what I said. I said what I said! How you doing, X-Rockers? I love grunge, and maybe it's my age, but there is a cool, cool, cool event headed toward the Castle Theater. 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They're going to recreate it live on the Castle stage with acoustic versions of songs like About a Girl, Come As You Are, All Apologies. 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He has got one more pair of tickets to Smells Like Nirvana in the 7 o'clock listen to win. He's also going to be talking legal stuff tomorrow with Sean and Dan Cusack from Cusack and Gilfillan. It's the Legal Riff tomorrow morning. Check it out in the 8 o'clock hour. He's also going to have more tickets to give away. Theory of a Dead Man at the Devon Lakeshore Amphitheater. We're going with Amphitheater. Indicator. This coming August. So much going on. And of course, I'll be back with another chance for you to score a pair of tickets to Louder Now. It's happening tomorrow night at the Castle Theater. That's all I got. My tank is empty. I'm getting on out of here, X-Rockers. Talk to you tomorrow, 3-ish. Get out there, make beautiful memories, find a fabulous patio, have a frosty beverage, and be kind to all kinds, even yourself. Doesn't cost a thing. It's truly rock star. On the way, I got you some Evanescence and Slipknot. Throw in some Foster the People, and I'm going to play you out with brand new rock from Sleep Theory. They're out of Memphis. They rock. 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